rendezvous in the night. 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

his breath, and then he heard his heartbeat like a drum. Do do do do do do, his heartbeat like a drum. He took a drink of water, so cool and clear and fine. 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